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0: 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It could be you.
1: And congratulations. We've got two winners on game number three. Congratulations to Carol from Woodlawn, Ontario. She purchased her card at the Antrim Truck Stop in Armfryer. Also, congratulations to Cynthia from Eganville. She purchased her card at Papa Ron's in Eganville. Now, if you think you are a winner, please give us a call. If you weren't able to get through, we'll still take your call and split the prize accordingly. I got a few more shout-outs to make before we do finish up the show and wrap it up with game number four in a moment. So Karen White wants to make a big shout-out to her husband and herself. So Karen and Martin White will be celebrating their 33rd wedding anniversary tomorrow. So happy wedding anniversary, Karen and Martin. Also, shout out to Mark for his 67th birthday. Best of luck. All right, so we still have about 14 seconds left on the clock. Let's talk about a great event that's coming up. We've got the Dragon Golf Lynx presenting the Friday Night Live music featuring the Gray Street Duo. It's going on June 12th from 7 p.m. to 10 p.m. at Lyons Lounge, which I might be mispronouncing. There we have it, ladies and gentlemen. Game number three is officially closed. So, yeah, that's going on the 12th. If you want more details, you can always go to the Dragon Golf Lynx website. All right, let's get on with game number four now. We are playing a Constellation Full Guard card prize. Still, same card, $200. And our next number, under the eye, 16. I-16. And looks like we've got a winner. We'll be right back.
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0: 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It could be you.
1: And we've got one winner on game number four. Congratulations to Mike from Pembroke. He purchased his card at Brewhams in Pembroke. Now, if you think you're a winner, please still give us a call. I do want to mention, and I do want to apologize to Scotty Beam. He did have a shout out earlier tonight, but yeah, going to announce it right now. So he wanted to wish best of luck to everyone. I guess best of luck to all our winners. Win-win. Happy hump night. Nightkeeper between the yellow lines. Wish the best of luck to me and Melissa tonight. And I wish the best of luck to everyone every night. So, again, thank you, everyone, for playing. Still got 30 seconds left on the clock. Let's have a look at another upcoming event, shall we? We've got a barbecue fundraiser going on. So this is going to benefit members of the Renfrew Fire Department. They're going to be on site helping out at the barbecue. This is on Friday, June 12th from 11 a.m. to 1 p.m. at the Giant Tiger in Renfrew. They've got hamburgers, hot dogs, pop, and water. And this event is being, of course, generally supported by Giant Tiger in Renfrew. And with that, ladies and gentlemen, 3, 2, 1. Game number 4 is officially closed. So two things I do want to say before we officially wrap up. Again, thank you everyone for your patience. You guys are awesome. It's 8:10 now, and we got on the air about 10 minutes late due to some technical difficulties, but we got through it, and for the most part, the game went smoothly, so you guys are awesome. Also, yeah, we got that special bingo coming up, of course, on Canada Day. I will be here. We've got a few other people who are going to be here, of course, helping behind the scenes, so go out, buy some tickets for that, and as you do, every week supporting the Robbie Dean Center. But I think it's going to be special on Canada Day. We'll have more details in the coming weeks. Again, I want to congratulate all of the winners. I want to thank everyone who purchased a card in support of the Robbie Dean Center. I also want to thank Joel for operating the soundboard this evening. I want to thank Maya and Kendra for answering the phones. And a big shout out to Marley, who was unfortunately sick this week, as well as Audrey, who was not able to be here. If you have any questions, please email radiobingo@mbcmedia.ca. This has been for MyFM Radio Bingo. Until next time, have a good one.
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2: Here's your three-day forecast from the MyFM Weather Center. A special weather statement is in effect for the region from Environment Canada, urging people to expect heavy rain tonight. Expect mainly cloudy skies with showers in some areas, a chance for a thunderstorm and a low of 17. Thursday, mainly cloudy with a 40% chance of showers, a risk of a thunderstorm and a high of 26, feeling like 35 with the humidity. Friday, cloudy with a 60% chance of showers and a high of 25. 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
6: 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Severe thunderstorm warnings, humidity alerts, air quality, hail warnings, you'll get it all with MyFM Local Weather Alert. When severe weather strikes, trust MyFM. 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
9: My FM weather. Here's your three-day forecast from the MyFM Weather Center. A special weather statement is in effect for the region from Environment Canada, urging people to expect heavy rain tonight. Expect mainly cloudy skies with showers in some areas, a chance for a thunderstorm and a low of 17. Thursday, mainly cloudy with a 40% chance of showers, a risk of a thunderstorm and a high of 26, feeling like 35 with the humidity. Friday, cloudy with a 60% chance of showers and a high of 25. 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
15: Your three-day forecast from the MyFM Weather Center. A special weather statement is in effect for the region from Environment Canada, urging people to expect heavy rain tonight. Expect mainly cloudy skies with showers in some areas, a chance for a thunderstorm and a low of 17. Thursday, mainly cloudy with a 40% chance of showers, a risk of a thunderstorm and a high of 26, feeling like 35 with the humidity. Friday, cloudy with a 60% chance of showers and a high of 25. I'm Steve Berard with 104.9 MyFM, Pembroke and Petawawa's breaking and local news.

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13: Here's your three-day forecast from the MyFM Weather Center. A special weather statement is in effect for the region from Environment Canada, urging people to expect heavy rain tonight. Expect mainly cloudy skies with showers in some areas, a chance for a thunderstorm and a low of 17. Thursday, mainly cloudy with a 40% chance of showers, a risk of a thunderstorm and a high of 26, feeling like 35 with the humidity. Friday, cloudy with a 60% chance of showers and a high of 25. 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
4: Here's your three-day forecast from the MyFM Weather Center. Mainly cloudy today with a 40% chance of showers, a risk of a thunderstorm, fog patches dissipating early this morning, and a high of 26, feeling like 35 with the humidity. Overnight, partly cloudy with a 40% chance of early evening showers, a risk of a thunderstorm, and a low of 17. Friday, cloudy with a 60% chance of showers and a high of 25. Saturday, sunny with a high of 25. 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
5: Here's your three-day forecast from the MyFM Weather Center. Mainly cloudy today with a 40% chance of showers, a risk of a thunderstorm, fog patches dissipating early this morning, and a high of 26, feeling like 35 with the humidity. Overnight, partly cloudy with a 40% chance of early evening showers, a risk of a thunderstorm, and a low of 17. Friday, cloudy with a 60% chance of showers and a high of 25. Saturday, sunny with a high of 25. 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
5: Here's your three-day forecast from the MyFM Weather Center. Mainly cloudy today with a 40% chance of showers, a risk of a thunderstorm, fog patches dissipating early this morning, and a high of 26, feeling like 35 with the humidity. Overnight, partly cloudy with a 40% chance of early evening showers, a risk of a thunderstorm, and a low of 17. Friday, cloudy with a 60% chance of showers and a high of 25. Saturday, sunny with a high of 25. 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

Here's your three-day forecast from the MyFM Weather Center. Mainly cloudy today with a 40% chance of showers, a risk of a thunderstorm, fog patches dissipating early this morning, and a high of 26, feeling like 35 with the humidity. Overnight, partly cloudy with a 40% chance of early evening showers, a risk of a thunderstorm, and a low of 17. Friday, cloudy with a 60% chance of showers and a high of 25. Saturday, sunny with a high of 25. 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
2: Here's your three-day forecast from the MyFM Weather Center. Mainly cloudy today with a 40% chance of showers, a risk of a thunderstorm, fog patches dissipating early this morning, and a high of 26, feeling like 35 with the humidity. Overnight, partly cloudy with a 40% chance of early evening showers, a risk of a thunderstorm, and a low of 17. Friday, cloudy with a 60% chance of showers and a high of 25. Saturday, sunny with a high of 25. 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
1: Hey, good morning, and welcome back. Here's some things you might want to chat about around the water cooler today. Tom Brady has launched a new organic coconut drink called Good Nut. As we know, the 2026 World Cup of Soccer gets underway today in Mexico City, with Mexico taking on South Africa. The U.S. and Canada open up their tournament tomorrow. Canada will take on Bosnia-Herzegovina at 3 o'clock. USA takes on Paraguay at 9 tomorrow night. Sienna Miller and actor Ollie Green are engaged. She's 44, he's 29, just so you know. Sahara Marley Jolie, the 21-year-old daughter of Angelina Jolie and Brad Pitt, has filed a court petition to remove Pitt from her name and will be known legally as Sahara Marley Jolie, a move that follows her recent graduation and her sister Shiloh's similar name change. M&M's has a new flavor circling this month, banana nut bread. The city of Toronto is celebrating the World Cup with a fun scavenger hunt, as you're invited to find all 51 of the special carvings of Doug the Beaver in the city's Old Town Toronto neighborhood. It's called the Great Beaver Quest. Gen Zs grew up hearing the warnings about skin cancer, tanning beds, and the importance of sunscreen, but some are ignoring all that advice for a new trend called tan maxing. Yes, exactly what you think. The Rolling Stones have announced another FIFA collaboration in celebration of the upcoming World Cup. They've also got a new studio album coming out July the 10th. And on average, it takes you about 47 minutes to do this. Get your minds out of the gutter. It's grocery shopping. And this is the Wake Up Call. Good morning.
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8: Here's your three-day forecast from the MyFM Weather Center. Mainly cloudy today with a 40% chance of showers, a risk of a thunderstorm, fog patches dissipating early this morning, and a high of 26, feeling like 35 with the humidity. Overnight, partly cloudy with a 40% chance of early evening showers, a risk of a thunderstorm, and a low of 17. Friday, cloudy with a 60% chance of showers and a high of 25. Saturday, sunny with a high of 25. 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
1: Good morning. Mainly cloudy with a chance of showers, risk of a thunderstorm, the high in the mid-20s with 35 Humidex. Here's what's happening in Pembroke and the Valley. Health officials are reminding residents to take precautions against ticks this summer. The Renfrew County and District Health Unit says it recorded 79 cases of Lyme disease last year, the highest annual total on record. Black-legged ticks, which can carry Lyme disease, are becoming more common across the region. Officials recommend using insect repellent, wearing protective clothing, and checking for ticks after spending time outdoors. Police have identified the body pulled from the water in Mansfield last weekend. According to the Sûreté du Québec, the body is that of a 24-year-old Fort Coulonge man who's been missing since the end of May. However, police say out of respect for the man's loved ones, no further information on the case is being released. The Rotary Club of Eganville's Barry's Bay Satellite Group is helping support healthcare in the community with a $1,000 donation. The money will sponsor the Friends of St. Francis Charity Golf Tournament, which is raising money for a new X-ray unit at St. Francis Memorial Hospital. The hospital performs about 7,500 X-ray exams annually. Foundation officials say updated equipment will improve reliability, patient comfort, and diagnostic accuracy. After 9 this morning, get the full local news rundown sent straight to your email. Sign up at pembroketoday.ca. In sports, Game 5 of the Stanley Cup Final moves to Raleigh tonight with the Hurricanes and Golden Knights tied 2-2 in the series. Major League Baseball, the Blue Jays lost 7-4 to the Phillies. I'm John Brenner with the news that keeps you connected to where you live. Pembroke's three-day weather is next.
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1: Here's Pembroke's three-day forecast from the MyFM Weather Center. A mix of sun and cloud today with a chance of showers, risk of a thunderstorm, windy, the high 29, 38 Humidex. Partly cloudy tonight, the low 17. Mainly cloudy tomorrow with a chance of showers, risk of a thunderstorm, windy, Friday's high 28, 34 Humidex. Sunny Saturday, the high 25. Right now it's 18. Today's UV index is 9. That's very high. I'm John Brenner, 104.9 MyFM, Pembroke's breaking and local news.

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1: Good morning, I'm Bob Perot. Time for What's Good in the Valley, where we catch up with local newsmakers and people doing interesting things in the community.
2: And in 2018, we had our first ever induction ceremony, 6 inductees. The reason that we got together to do this is to celebrate the history of Petawawa and some of the achievements that our residents have made over the years.
3: That's Petawawa's Mayor, Gary Service, talking about the town's Sports and Entertainment Hall of Fame. Good morning, I'm Steve Berard. The hall is inducting its 2026 class this weekend, featuring a competitive swimmer, a late CFL legend, a former MP and horse racer, as well as actor and comedian Tom Green. Service says he's not the sole decision maker when it comes to choosing who gets inducted into the hall.
2: So we have a committee, and every couple of years the committee gets together and receives nominations, and the committee sits down and goes over the nominations. Also considered are those who were nominated in previous years but did not get into the hall.
3: The induction ceremony is happening at the Petawawa Civic Center on Saturday. Doors open at 6 and tickets are available at the Civic Center for $5 each.
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2: Here's Pembroke's three-day forecast from the MyFM Weather Center. A mix of sun and cloud today with a chance of showers, risk of a thunderstorm, windy, the high 29, 38 humidex. Partly cloudy tonight, the low 17. Mainly cloudy tomorrow with a chance of showers, risk of a thunderstorm, windy, Friday's high 28, 34 humidex. Sunny Saturday, the high 25. Right now it's 18. Today's UV index is 9. That's very high. I'm John Brenner, 104.9 MyFM, Pembroke's Breaking and Local News.

0: with Jamie and Lorena, 104.9 MyFM. Here's what's happening in Pembroke Petawawa.
1: Good morning, I'm Bob Perot. Here's what's coming up over the next 48 hours. It's everything you need to know.
2: 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That program runs from 4 to 5 p.m. and offers plenty of hands-on artistic fun. 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
1: Pembroke and Petawawa's 3-day forecast is next.
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9: Here's Pembroke's three-day forecast from the MyFM Weather Center. A mix of sun and cloud today with a chance of showers, risk of a thunderstorm, windy, the high 29, 38 Humidex. Partly cloudy tonight, the low 17. Mainly cloudy tomorrow with a chance of showers, risk of a thunderstorm, windy, Friday's high 28, 34 Humidex. Sunny Saturday, the high 25. Right now it's 18. Today's UV index is 9. That's very high. I'm John Brenner, 104.9 MyFM, Pembroke's breaking and local news.

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1: Good morning. Mainly cloudy with a chance of showers, risk of a thunderstorm, the high in the mid-20s with 35 humidex. Here's what's happening in Pembroke and the Valley. A search for a missing man has come to a sad conclusion in Mansfield. Police in the MRC Pontiac have confirmed the body pulled from the river on Saturday is that of a missing man from Fort Coulonge. The 24-year-old was reported missing at the end of May. Police say out of respect for his loved ones, there will be no further information released. The Rotary Club of Eganville is combining community service with healthcare support. Barry's Bay Satellite Group has contributed $1,000 to the Friends of St. Francis Charity Golf Tournament. The annual fundraiser is focused on purchasing a new X-ray unit for St. Francis Memorial Hospital. The club's also looking for new members and invites anyone interested in community service to attend its regular meetings in Barry's Bay. The spread of black-legged ticks continues across Renfrew County and District. Public health officials say warmer weather and changing climate conditions are helping expand tick habitat farther north and west. Lyme disease remains the most common tick-borne illness, with a record number of cases reported locally last year. Officials say early treatment's effective and remind residents to perform tick checks after spending time in wooded or grassy areas. After 9 this morning, get the full local news rundown sent straight to your email. Sign up at pembroketoday.ca. In sports, Game 5 of the Stanley Cup Final moves to Raleigh tonight with the Hurricanes and Golden Knights tied 2-2 in the series. Major League Baseball, the Blue Jays lost 7-4 to the Phillies. I'm John Brenner with the news that keeps you connected to where you live. Pembroke's 3-day weather is next.
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1: Here's Pembroke's 3-day forecast from the MyFM Weather Center. A mix of sun and cloud today with a chance of showers, risk of a thunderstorm, windy, the high 29, 38 humidex. Partly cloudy tonight, the low 17. Mainly cloudy tomorrow with a chance of showers, risk of a thunderstorm, windy, Friday's high 28, 34 humidex. Sunny Saturday, the high 25. Right now it's 18. Today's UV index is 9. That's very high. I'm John Brenner, 104.9 MyFM, Pembroke's breaking and local news.

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1: Good morning, I'm Bob Perot. Time for What's Good in the Valley, where we catch up with local newsmakers and people doing interesting things in the community.
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3: That's Petawawa's Mayor, Gary Service, talking about the town's Sports and Entertainment Hall of Fame. 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
3: Ackman, Cloutier, and Green will all be present at the ceremony. 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
5: weather. Here's Pembroke's three-day forecast from the My FM Weather Center. A mix of sun and cloud today with a chance of showers, risk of a thunderstorm, windy, the high 29, 38 Humidex. Partly cloudy tonight, the low 17. Mainly cloudy tomorrow with a chance of showers, risk of a thunderstorm, windy, the high 28, 34 Humidex. Sunny Saturday, the high 25. Right now it's 19. Today's UV index is 9. That's very high. I'm John Brenner, 104.9 My FM, Pembroke's breaking and local news.
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0: with Jamie and Lorena, 104.9 MyFM. Here's what's happening in Pembroke Petawawa.
1: Good morning, I'm Bob Perot. Here's what's coming up over the next 48 hours. It's everything you need to know.
2: There are plenty of opportunities to get out, get involved, and connect with your community over the next couple of days in Pembroke and Petawawa. The Pembroke Public Library is welcoming participants to its English Conversation Group from 12:30 to 1:30 p.m. today. It's a great opportunity to build language skills, meet new people, and enjoy some friendly conversation. 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Looking ahead to Friday, families with little ones can start the morning at the Petawawa Public Library with Do-Re-Mi and baby music. Two sessions are available, one from 9:30 to 10 a.m. and another from 10:15 to 10:45 a.m., offering babies and caregivers a chance to explore music, movement, and sensory play together. In Pembroke, the morning continues with Hugs, Snuggles, and Rhymes at the Pembroke Public Library from 10:30 to 11:30 a.m. It's a welcoming program featuring stories, songs, and activities designed for young children and their caregivers. 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In the newsroom, I'm Steve Berard.
1: Pembroke and Petawawa's 3-day forecast is next.
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8: Here's Pembroke's 3-day forecast from the MyFM Weather Center. A mix of sun and cloud today with a chance of showers, risk of a thunderstorm, windy, the high 29, 38 Humidex. Partly cloudy tonight, the low 17. Mainly cloudy tomorrow with a chance of showers, risk of a thunderstorm, windy, the high 28, 34 Humidex. Sunny Saturday, the high 25. Right now it's 19. Today's UV index is 9. That's very high. I'm John Brenner, 104.9 MyFM, Pembroke's breaking and local news.
9: MyFM in the morning, Jamie Lorena coming up. We'll take a look at our celebrations. We have Aerosmith ready to go with Crazy, but first, we want to look at some local celebs you'll be sharing a birthday with today.
10: Joe Montana, football player from the 49ers, Chiefs. He's 70 years old today. Joe Montana. Oh,
9: crazy.
10: He was always very handsome.
9: We had a Montana van all throughout high school, and we nicknamed it Joe Montana. A Pontiac, I believe it was. Yeah. We also have Hugh Lowry from House celebrating his 67th today. Dr. Oz, TV host. He's 66.
10: Peter Dinklage from Game of Thrones and Elf and all kinds of other things. I also find him very handsome. He's 57 years old.
9: I think we have a spray bottle here. Yeah, just... Down, Lorena.
10: Problem.
9: And Joshua problem. Jackson to, kids of my generation. We're talking Mighty Ducks here. Charlie Conway from Mighty Ducks. He's all grown up now doing incredible works. 48 today, Joshua Jackson.
10: Wow. Time for Roby's pun of the day. Roby, my brother, sends these in to the Dixon group chat every day. sometimes twice a day. Gets to be a bit... No, anyway. Okay. He says today, oh, he's with our soccer theme because the World Cup kicks off today. What did the soccer announcer get for Christmas? Cole!

0: 99.9 My FM on our Thursday morning, and a shout out to Steve Berard in our newsroom. Had a chance with Jeff Scott, who this Saturday night will no longer be Jeff Scott. He will become Elton John on the stage of Festival Hall. Epic Elton returning. This was here last year and such a great show. Fans just loved it. Local Elton John fans. He tells us a bit more about Epic Elton. Here's Jeff Scott.
1: We are a tribute show. We play North America wide, and we do concert reproduction of Elton John concerts mostly from the 70s and 80s. We travel all over North America and I've done shows overseas. And we just like to bring sort of a true, authentic taste of Elton John, who is now no longer touring. So you can't see it anymore on a regular basis. So we like to provide that to the audiences. And I've been doing this show for, I would say now, 31 years. So in the early days, I was going to university, not for music, but for urban planning and geography. But I was playing piano bars to help support myself in downtown Toronto. And it just became obvious that the Elton stuff became more popular every time I did it. So I started incorporating more in there. And when I graduated, I pursued, how the heck do you start these kind of bands and tribute shows? So I hooked up with a music manager who was also interested in a similar thing. And it took off from there. We required some seed money for things, and got the ball rolling. And back then, it was a totally different era without the internet and Facebook marketing and all that kind of stuff. So it was the Wild West back in 1995.
0: Well, more details at festivalhall.ca. And you can see some of the other tribute shows coming up later in June. You have the ABBA Experience, the somewhat true tale of Robin Hood. July sees an AC/DC show, a Taylor Swift show. There's the Traveling Wilburys on the list, the Lightfoot Band coming this summer, and also Legendary Lightfoot. So you're going to have a few Gordon Lightfoot tribute shows. All of this you can find, including Epic Elton tickets for this Saturday show at festivalhall.ca.
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0: And on this June 11th, I want to wish a buddy of mine, Ken McDougall, a very happy birthday. Old buddy, old buddy. Did I mention the old? Yeah. Anyway, trying to say you're old today. He's older than me, so I can throw this in there by like 3-4 months. So happy birthday, Ken.
3: Aw, happy birthday, Ken. Lisa Ruthier, happy 66th birthday, Mom. Love, Jason. Also, happy birthday, Lisa, from the work crew.
0: And Michael Topping celebrating today. Happy 36th to my oldest grandson, Michael. See you Saturday. That was sent in, love, Nanny. How adorable is that, Nanny?
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1: Good morning. Mainly cloudy with a chance of showers, risk of a thunderstorm, the high in the mid-20s with 35 Humidex. Here's what's happening in Pembroke and the Valley. Health officials are reminding residents to take precautions against ticks this summer. The Renfrew County and District Health Unit says it recorded 79 cases of Lyme disease last year, the highest annual total on record. Black-legged ticks, which can carry Lyme disease, are becoming more common across the region. Officials recommend using insect repellent, wearing protective clothing, and checking for ticks after spending time outdoors. Police have identified the body pulled from the water in Mansfield last weekend. According to the Sûreté du Québec, the body is that of a 24-year-old Fort Coulonge man who's been missing since the end of May. However, police say out of respect for the man's loved ones, no further information on the case is being released. The Rotary Club of Eganville's Barry's Bay Satellite Group is helping support healthcare in the community with a $1,000 donation. The money will sponsor the Friends of St. Francis Charity Golf Tournament, which is raising money for a new X-ray unit at St. Francis Memorial Hospital. The hospital performs about 7,500 X-ray exams annually. Foundation officials say updated equipment will improve reliability, patient comfort, and diagnostic accuracy. After 9 this morning, get the full local news rundown sent straight to your email. Sign up at pembroketoday.ca. In sports, Game 5 of the Stanley Cup Final moves to Raleigh tonight with the Hurricanes and Golden Knights tied 2-2 in the series. Major League Baseball, the Blue Jays lost 7-4 to the Phillies. I'm John Brenner with the news that keeps you connected to where you live. Pembroke's three-day weather is next.
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1: Here's Pembroke's three-day forecast from the My FM Weather Center. A mix of sun and cloud today with a chance of showers, risk of a thunderstorm, windy, the high 29, 38 Humidex. Partly cloudy tonight, the low 17. Mainly cloudy tomorrow with a chance of showers, risk of a thunderstorm, windy, the high 28, 34 Humidex. Sunny Saturday, the high 25. Right now it's 19. Today's UV index is 9. That's very high. I'm John Brenner, 104.9 MyFM, Pembroke's breaking and local news.

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1: Good morning, I'm Bob Perot. Time for What's Good in the Valley, where we catch up with local newsmakers and people doing interesting things in the community.
2: And in 2018, we had our first ever induction ceremony, 6 inductees. The reason that we got together to do this is to celebrate the history of Petawawa and some of the achievements that our residents have made over the years.
3: That's Petawawa's Mayor Gary Service talking about the town's Sports and Entertainment Hall of Fame. Good morning, I'm Steve Berard. The hall is inducting its 2026 class this weekend, featuring a competitive swimmer, a late CFL legend, a former MP and horse racer, as well as actor and comedian Tom Green. Service says he's not the sole decision maker when it comes to choosing who gets inducted into the hall.
2: So we have a committee, and every couple of years the committee gets together and receives nominations, and the committee sits down and goes over the nominations. Also considered are those who were nominated in previous years but did not get into the hall.
3: The induction ceremony is happening at the Petawawa Civic Center on Saturday. Doors open at 6 and tickets are available at the Civic Center for $5 each.
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1: 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My
2: FM weather. Here's Pembroke's three-day forecast from the My FM Weather Center. A mix of sun and cloud today with a chance of showers, risk of a thunderstorm, windy, the high 29, 38 Humidex. Partly cloudy tonight, the low 17. Tomorrow, mainly cloudy with a chance of showers, risk of a thunderstorm, windy, Friday's high 28, 34 Humidex. Saturday will be sunny, the high 25. Right now, it's 21. Today's UV index is 9. That's very high. I'm John Brenner, 104.9 My FM. 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

0: 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Here's what's happening in Pembroke Petawawa.
1: Good morning, I'm Bob Perot. Here's what's coming up over the next 48 hours. It's everything you need to know.
2: There are plenty of opportunities to get out, get involved, and connect with your community over the next couple of days in Pembroke and Petawawa. 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Later in the day, the Petawawa Civic Center hosts a 50-plus speed puzzle competition from 1 until 3:30 p.m. Teams of two will race against the clock to complete identical 500-piece puzzles, making for a fun afternoon of teamwork and friendly competition. Young artists will also have a chance to get creative at the Petawawa Public Library during Art to Start for ages 7 to 10. That program runs from 4 to 5 p.m. and offers plenty of hands-on artistic fun. 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
1: Pembroke and Petawawa's 3-day forecast is next.
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7: Here's Pembroke's 3-day forecast from the MyFM Weather Center. A mix of sun and cloud today with a chance of showers, risk of a thunderstorm, windy, the high 29, 38 Humidex. Partly cloudy tonight, the low 17. Tomorrow, mainly cloudy with a chance of showers, risk of a thunderstorm, windy, Friday's high 28, 34 Humidex. Saturday will be sunny, the high 25. Right now, it's 21. Today's UV index is 9. That's very high. I'm John Brenner, 104.9 MyFM, Pembroke's breaking and local news.

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1: Good morning. Mainly cloudy with a chance of showers, risk of a thunderstorm, the high in the mid-20s with 35 humidex. Here's what's happening in Pembroke and the Valley. A search for a missing man has come to a sad conclusion in Mansfield. Police in the MRC Pontiac have confirmed the body pulled from the river on Saturday is that of a missing man from Fort Coulonge. The 24-year-old was reported missing at the end of May. Police say out of respect for his loved ones, there will be no further information released. The Rotary Club of Eganville is combining community service with healthcare support. Barry's Bay Satellite Group has contributed $1,000 to the Friends of St. Francis Charity Golf Tournament. The annual fundraiser is focused on purchasing a new X-ray unit for St. Francis Memorial Hospital. The club's also looking for new members and invites anyone interested in community service to attend its regular meetings in Barry's Bay. The spread of black-legged ticks continues across Renfrew County and District. Public health officials say warmer weather and changing climate conditions are helping expand tick habitat farther north and west. Lyme disease remains the most common tick-borne illness, with a record number of cases reported locally last year. Officials say early treatment's effective and remind residents to perform tick checks after spending time in wooded or grassy areas. After 9 this morning, get the full local news rundown sent straight to your email. Sign up at pembroketoday.ca. In sports, Game 5 of the Stanley Cup Final moves to Raleigh tonight with the Hurricanes and Golden Knights tied 2-2 in the series. Major League Baseball, the Blue Jays lost 7-4 to the Phillies. I'm John Brenner with the news that keeps you connected to where you live. Pembroke's three-day weather is next.
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1: Here's Pembroke's three-day forecast from the MyFM Weather Center. A mix of sun and cloud today with a chance of showers, risk of a thunderstorm, windy, the high 29, 38 humidex. Partly cloudy tonight, the low 17. Tomorrow, mainly cloudy with a chance of showers, risk of a thunderstorm, windy, Friday's high 28, 34 humidex. Saturday will be sunny, the high 25. Right now, it's 21. Today's UV index is 9. That's very high. I'm John Brenner, 104.9 MyFM, Pembroke's breaking and local news.

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1: Good morning, I'm Bob Perot. Time for What's Good in the Valley, where we catch up with local newsmakers and people doing interesting things in the community.
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3: That's Petawawa's Mayor Gary Service talking about the town's Sports and Entertainment Hall of Fame. Good morning, I'm Steve Berard. 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Inductees include actor and entertainer Tom Green, late CFL star Glenn Douglas, former MP and horse racer Hector Cloutier Jr., and competitive swimmer Allison Ackman.
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8: Here's Pembroke's three-day forecast from the MyFM Weather Center. A mix of sun and cloud today with a chance of showers, risk of a thunderstorm, windy, the high 29, 38 Humidex. Partly cloudy tonight, the low 17. Tomorrow, mainly cloudy with a chance of showers, risk of a thunderstorm, windy, Friday's high 28, 34 Humidex. Saturday will be sunny, the high 25. Right now, it's 21. Today's UV index is 9. That's very high. I'm John Brenner, 104.9 MyFM, Pembroke's breaking and local news.

0: with Jamie and Lorena, 104.9 MyFM. Here's what's happening in Pembroke Petawawa.
1: Good morning, I'm Bob Perot. Here's what's coming up over the next 48 hours. It's everything you need to know.
2: There are plenty of opportunities to get out, get involved, and connect with your community over the next couple of days in Pembroke and Petawawa. The Pembroke Public Library is welcoming participants to its English Conversation Group from 12:30 to 1:30 p.m. today. It's a great opportunity to build language skills, meet new people, and enjoy some friendly conversation. 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Looking ahead to Friday, families with little ones can start the morning at the Petawawa Public Library with Do-Re-Mi and baby music. Two sessions are available, one from 9:30 to 10 a.m. and another from 10:15 to 10:45 a.m., offering babies and caregivers a chance to explore music, movement, and sensory play together. In Pembroke, the morning continues with Hugs, Snuggles, and Rhymes at the Pembroke Public Library from 10:30 to 11:30 a.m. It's a welcoming program featuring stories, songs, and activities designed for young children and their caregivers. 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In the newsroom, I'm Steve Berard.
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7: Here's Pembroke's 3-day forecast from the MyFM Weather Center. A mix of sun and cloud today with a chance of showers, risk of a thunderstorm, windy, the high 29, 38 Humidex. Partly cloudy tonight, the low 17. Tomorrow, mainly cloudy with a chance of showers, risk of a thunderstorm, windy, Friday's high 28, 34 Humidex. Saturday will be sunny, the high 25. Right now, it's 21. Today's UV index is 9. That's very high. I'm John Brenner, 104.9 MyFM. 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

0: 104.9 My FM on our Thursday morning, and a shout out to Steve Berard in our newsroom. Had a chance with Jeff Scott, who this Saturday night will no longer be Jeff Scott. He will become Elton John on the stage of Festival Hall. Epic Elton returning. This was here last year and such a great show. Fans just loved it. Local Elton John fans. He tells us a bit more about Epic Elton. Here's Jeff Scott.
1: We are a tribute show. We play North America wide, and we do concert reproduction of Elton John concerts mostly from the 70s and 80s. We travel all over North America and I've done shows overseas. And we just like to bring sort of a true, authentic taste of Elton John, who is now no longer touring, so you can't see it anymore on a regular basis. So we like to provide that to the audiences, and I've been doing this show for, I would say now, 31 years. So in the early days, I was going to university, not for music, but for urban planning and geography, but I was playing piano bars to help support myself in downtown Toronto. And it just became obvious that the Elton stuff became more popular every time I did it, so I started incorporating more in there. And when I graduated, I pursued, how the heck do you start these kind of bands and tribute shows? So I hooked up with a music manager who was also interested in a similar thing, and it took off from there. We required some seed money for things, and got the ball rolling, and back then it was a totally different era without the internet and Facebook marketing and all that kind of stuff. So it was the Wild West back in 1995.
0: Well, more details at festivalhall.ca. And you can see some of the other tribute shows coming up later in June. You have the ABBA Experience, the somewhat true tale of Robin Hood. July sees an AC/DC show, a Taylor Swift show. There's the Traveling Wilburys on the list. The Lightfoot Band coming this summer, and also Legendary Lightfoot. So you're going to have a few Gordon Lightfoot tribute shows. All of this you can find, including Epic Elton tickets for this Saturday show at festivalhall.ca.

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0: Santana, Chad Kroeger, why don't you and I on MyFM at Work on your Thursday morning, getting closer to a weekend, closer to a Friday. It's Adam Weeks here with you. We'll be talking about road trips this morning. We'll be talking about the movies, the blockbusters that are out right now, and the FIFA World Cup that's happening in Toronto. Brian Adams kicked off the ceremonies yesterday. And today's the big day. The Canadian men's national soccer team play the first ever FIFA World Cup game on home soil. Lots of seats still available thanks to the high ticket prices. The cheapest seat right now in the upper bowl is $1,370, and the most expensive ticket is $3,135. Why is everyone being priced out of attending anything? I'm not sure why it's got to be so elite. Hopefully we're going to figure this out so people can afford to go to events again. If you can afford to go to the movies, where the snacks cost as much as the admission, if not more, we'll be talking about what's going on at the theaters in just a little while, and of course, we've got $500 that we want to throw in on your summer road trip. So stick around for today's clip with the MyFM Vacation Name That Tune contest. $500 each week. Stick around, coming right up after a break here. We've got The Greatest Love of All with Whitney Houston on MyFM.
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1: 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I'm John Brenner. 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
1: Here's Pembroke's three-day forecast from the MyFM Weather Center. A mix of sun and cloud today with a chance of showers, risk of a thunderstorm, windy, the high 29, 38 Humidex. Partly cloudy tonight, the low 17. Mainly cloudy tomorrow with a chance of showers, risk of a thunderstorm, windy, Friday's high 28, 34 Humidex. Sunny Saturday, the high 25. I'm John Brenner, 104.9 MyFM, Pembroke's breaking and local news.
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0: Tina Turner and the Best on MyFM, and this seems to be one of the best box office Junes we've seen. I went to the movies last night, saw Obsession, the Curry Barker movie. There are two kinds of people in the world, people who will like that movie and people who won't. Roll the dice, find out which one you are. But I learned something about myself. I can't share a popcorn. It was the first time I've ever been in a position where my friend went to the concessions, he got the deal, we each got a drink, and a popcorn to share. I can't go at my own pace. Also, I don't like someone else's hand going into my food. So, I thought maybe just that one time I could get through it. Didn't work out for me. I didn't really get to have any popcorn. I don't casually pick up pieces of popcorn and snack on them. I mow down, then I put it aside, and then I mow down again when I want to. It's got to be at my own pace. And I said it just yesterday, but popcorn is not really something synonymous with road trips. More like beef jerky and M&M's. And again, we want to give you $500 worth of gas, M&M's, beef jerky, hotel room, whatever you want to put towards that family vacation with Name That Tune. Five songs, one playlist, $500 each week. And I've got today's clip lined up for you here. Take note, get the last one tomorrow and enter at the website for this week's contest. That is your clip. And if you were dancing along to it, John Lithgow might be upset. Just a little hint there. The MyFM Family Vacation Name That Tune. Your summer road trip starts with MyFM.
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9: 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Severe thunderstorm warnings, humidity alerts, air quality, hail warnings, you'll get it all with MyFM Local Weather Alert. 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
1: Coming up on the news at noon, we'll talk about navigating tick season with Renfrew County and District Health Unit. 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I'm John Brenner. 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
1: Here's Pembroke's three-day forecast from the MyFM Weather Center. A mix of sun and cloud today with a chance of showers, risk of a thunderstorm, windy, the high 29, 38 Humidex. Partly cloudy tonight, the low 17. Mainly cloudy tomorrow with a chance of showers, risk of a thunderstorm, windy, Friday's high 28, 34 Humidex. Sunny Saturday, the high 25. I'm John Brenner, 104.9 MyFM, Pembroke's breaking and local news.

0: Pembroke Petawawa's 104.9 MyFM. This Saturday, it's the big day at Henry Heaney Memorial Park. 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
0: 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And Taylor Swift dropped into Toy Story 5 with this song coming up. It's I Knew It, I Knew You. The new one from Toy Story 5 from Taylor Swift. Laura Earle coming up. News at noon. Adam Weeks back on your Friday morning.

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0: 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Here's what's happening in Pembroke Petawawa.
1: It's Thursday, June 11th. It's currently 23 degrees. Good afternoon. I'm Steve Berard. Police have identified the body pulled from the water in Mansfield last weekend. According to the Sûreté du Québec, the body is that of a 24-year-old Fort Coulonge man who has been missing since the end of May. However, police say out of respect for the man's loved ones, no further information on the case will be released. Health officials are reminding residents to take precautions against ticks this summer. The Renfrew County and District Health Unit says it recorded 79 cases of Lyme disease in 2025, the highest annual total on record. Black-legged ticks, which can carry Lyme disease, are becoming more common across the region. Officials recommend using insect repellent, wearing protective clothing, and checking for ticks after spending time outdoors. Petawawa's mayor is encouraging residents to attend the induction ceremony for the town's Sports and Entertainment Hall of Fame class of 2026. Mayor Gary Service says the hall was established a decade ago to recognize people with ties to the community who have excelled in sports and entertainment.
2: And in 2018, we had our first ever induction ceremony, 6 inductees. The reason that we got together to do this is to celebrate the history of Petawawa and some of the achievements that our residents have made over the years.
1: This year's class includes swimmer Allison Ackman, former MP and horse racer Heck Cloutier Jr., late CFL star Glenn Douglas, and entertainer Tom Green. The ceremony takes place June 12th at the Petawawa Civic Center. In sports, last night the Blue Jays were beaten by the Philadelphia Phillies at home in Toronto 7-4. The Jays have the night off before resuming their homestand against the Yankees tomorrow. The World Cup begins today. Canada's first game isn't until tomorrow, starting at 3 p.m. in Toronto against Bosnia and Herzegovina. Now here's Matt Latour with MyFM Playoff Fever, brought to you by RC Fireworks, Ottawa Valley Heating and Cooling, and Pembroke Mitsubishi.
3: The end is near for the NHL season, as we've got at most 3 games left until we see the Stanley Cup awarded. The best of 7 between the Carolina Hurricanes and Vegas Golden Knights is now a best of 3, with neither side giving an inch through the first 4 games. It was Vegas that took a 1-0 and 2-1 series lead, but Carolina that has answered to tie the series each time. Can the Hurricanes take their first series lead of the Cup Finals tonight and move 1 win away from hoisting Lord Stanley's mug? We'll find out at 8. I'm Matt Latour. Playoff Fever returns at 4.
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1: Here's your 3-day forecast from the MyFM Weather Center. Expect a mix of sun and clouds today with a 40% chance of afternoon showers, a chance for a thunderstorm, and a high of 29, feeling like 38 with the humidity. partly cloudy overnight with a low of 17. Friday, mainly cloudy with a 40% chance of showers in the morning and early in the afternoon. Also a risk of a thunderstorm and a high of 28, feeling like 34 with the humidity. Saturday, sunny with a high of 26. 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

0: New York Knicks came from behind and the celebs are losing their minds. It's Laura. This is MyFM at Work. NBA Finals Series last night. New York Knicks come from behind and score the winning basket with 1.2 seconds left in the game. And just as exciting as watching the game, it's watching the celebrities freak out. They have a big, what they call celebrity row, and it is a who's who courtside of Knicks fans. Ben Stiller, Adam Sandler, John McEnroe, Mariska Hargitay, Jerry Seinfeld, and Taylor Swift are just some of the stars that were exploding out of their seats. Two nights before, Tina Fey and her 30 Rock co-star Tracy Morgan, who is a big Knicks fan, were interviewed about how they thought New York was going to be celebrating the team's wins. And Morgan said he thought maybe the Statue of Liberty might get pregnant. Swift and Hargitay, who have a bit of an interesting history. Hargitay's been in one of her videos after Swift named one of her cats after Hargitay's main character, Olivia Benson. They were wearing matching blue and orange shirts with Stevie Nicks written on the front. It was a sight. You gotta watch it. Coming up next, what is the biggest thing women say they regret about high school?
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17: Here's your three-day forecast from the MyFM Weather Center. Expect a mix of sun and clouds today with a 40% chance of afternoon showers, a chance for a thunderstorm, and a high of 29, feeling like 38 with the humidity. Partly cloudy overnight with a low of 17. Friday, mainly cloudy with a 40% chance of showers in the morning and early in the afternoon. Also a risk of a thunderstorm and a high of 28, feeling like 34 with the humidity. Saturday, sunny with a high of 26. 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

0: It is the thing women say they regret the most about high school. It's Laura. This is MyFM, your at work and at home station. What do you think it is? According to Cosmopolitan magazine, 78% of women regret this the most about their high school years. I'll give you a second. My immediate thought was clothing choices, right? We all made some brave choices in high school with our fashions. But in fact, it is their hairstyle. 78% of women say they regret their hairstyle most about their high school years. And I am getting my hair cut this afternoon, in fact, after work. And I was looking at you catch yourself in the mirror the other day. I thought, wait a second, this looks familiar to me. And I think right now I am sporting my high school hairstyle. This needs to be fixed. Coming up next, what is that one thing you cannot get a grip on no matter how many years you've been adulting?
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5: It's Laura coming up next. Apparently, I'm having epiphanies this week. 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That needs to stop. 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I'll tell you what it is next.

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0: is the one thing that you think you should have a grip on by now, but you still can't figure out? It's Laura. This is My FM. You're at work and at home station. So recently we got a second car. And do you think I could figure out what to set the temperature at in order to get the windshield to stay clear? It was a muggy day outside, but we had the air conditioning on, but then there was still a little bit of moisture that would appear on the windshield. And I don't know how this is still outside my grasp after driving for decades. What is that one thing you feel that you simply just can't seem to figure out, no matter how many times you get help with it, no matter how many times it's explained to you, no matter how many years you've been doing it? I don't know. I turned the wipers on and that got rid of it. Coming up next, FIFA has got some special four-legged helpers for their kickoff.
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1: Municipalities, nonprofit organizations, and Indigenous communities across Southern Ontario can now apply for a share of $330 million in federal funding aimed at supporting local infrastructure projects. The Federal Economic Development Agency for Southern Ontario announced Thursday that applications are now open for the local impact stream of the federal Build Community Strong Fund. Police have identified the body pulled from the water in Mansfield last weekend. According to the Sûreté du Québec, the body is that of a 42-year-old Fort Coulanges man who had been missing since the end of May. Out of respect for his loved ones, no further information will be released. I'm Steve Berard. Everything that matters in Pembroke and Petawawa, you'll hear it here on 104.9 MyFM. 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
1: Here's your three-day forecast from the MyFM Weather Center. Expect a mix of sun and clouds today with a 40% chance of afternoon showers, a chance for a thunderstorm, and a high of 29, feeling like 38 with the humidity. Partly cloudy overnight with a low of 17. Friday, mainly cloudy with a 40% chance of showers in the morning and early in the afternoon. Also a risk of a thunderstorm and a high of 28, feeling like 34 with the humidity. Saturday, sunny with a high of 26. 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

0: The FIFA World Cup kicks off today, and a pair of border collies are here to help make it happen. It's Laura. This is MyFM. You're at work and at home station. The first game in Toronto will be played tomorrow. First time a Canadian team is playing a FIFA match on home soil. And if you have played sports on grass in the summer in this country, you have likely slipped on goose poop at some point or another. But to make sure that no international FIFA teams are taken out with a goose poop inflicted ankle sprain, a pair of border collies have been patrolling the practice pitch in Etobicoke to keep the pesky birds at bay. Sally and Ben are the employees of Border Control Bird Dogs, and they are trained to, quote, haze the geese instead of chasing them. The birds then think that there are predators in the area and they stay away. It is considered a much more humane way to manage the birds, with the dogs stopping by about twice a day to keep these birds in line. Well done, Sally and Ben. Do they get a trophy? I hope they get a trophy. Coming up next, if you had to live through a plague of bugs, which bugs would you pick?
1: Between spring and summer lies Canada's fifth season. 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

0: I feel like this is a tongue twister. If you had to live through a plague of bugs, which kind of bugs would you pick to be plagued by? It's Laura. This is MyFM at Work. Reports coming out of Russia that tourists had to hide in their vehicles after what they are calling a biblical level swarm of mosquitoes blackened the sky when they were trying to visit a local lake. And this comes after reports from Alberta where clusters of forest tent caterpillars have been reported coating trees, sidewalks, and trails across the province in what experts are saying is a boom as part of a natural cycle that happens about every decade. If these were the two choices, I would take the mosquitoes 100%. Totally take the mosquitoes, not the caterpillars. Ugh. What is the hard nope creepy crawly for you that would make you stay in the house all summer? Up next, another MyFM Music Mix.
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1: Petawawa's mayor is inviting everybody interested in the achievements of local figures to attend the upcoming induction ceremony for the town's Sports and Entertainment Hall of Fame class of 2026. This year's class has four inductees, including competitive swimmer Allison Ackman, horse racer and former MP Heck Cloutier Jr., late 1940s CFL star Glenn Douglas, and actor and entertainer Tom Green. After raising over $7 million in the past 2 years, Pembroke Regional Hospital is ready to take its Together We Care fundraising campaign to the public. The hospital celebrated hitting the milestone last week when it also officially launched the public phase of the fundraiser. I'm Steve Berard. Everything that matters in Pembroke and Petawawa, you'll hear it here on 104.9 MyFM. 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
1: Here's your three-day forecast from the MyFM Weather Center. Expect a mix of sun and clouds today with a 40% chance of afternoon showers, a chance for a thunderstorm, and a high of 29, feeling like 38 with the humidity. Partly cloudy overnight with a low of 17. Friday, mainly cloudy with a 40% chance of showers in the morning and early in the afternoon. Also a risk of a thunderstorm and a high of 28, feeling like 34 with the humidity. Saturday, sunny with a high of 26. 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

0: 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It's Laura, MyFM at work. Quick reminder, it's a busy weekend ahead in our region. Pembroke night markets are going to be doing a first responders night tomorrow evening. The Lakeside Community Chorus Spring Concert is taking place on Sunday the 14th at St. Andrew's Presbyterian Church in Cobden. The annual Burger and Banger Fest is taking place at the Champlain Flying Club on Sunday from 10 until 2. Lots of other stuff happening. Make sure you head to our website to get those details, pembroketoday.ca.
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5: 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I'm Laura Earle signing off on this Thursday afternoon. 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

0: FM, you're at work and at home station. Good afternoon, this is Steve Gregory. Well, did you watch the big game last night? The Knicks pulled off the greatest comeback in NBA Finals history. They were down 29 points, came back to beat the Spurs 107 to 106. So now they lead the best of seven NBA Finals 3-1, could clinch it all on Saturday in San Antonio in Game 5. Tonight it's back to hockey with the Knights and Hurricanes at 8 o'clock. If you're making weekend plans, next game will be Sunday night. That series all tied at 2. And of course, the World Cup started today, and so did the Canadian Open. So it looks like we're all pretty much covered through the weekend.
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1: Municipalities, nonprofit organizations, and Indigenous communities across Southern Ontario can now apply for a share of $330 million in federal funding aimed at supporting local infrastructure projects. The Federal Economic Development Agency for Southern Ontario announced Thursday that applications are now open for the local impact stream of the federal Build Communities Strong Fund. Police have identified the body pulled from the water in Mansfield last weekend. According to the Sûreté du Québec, the body is that of a 42-year-old Fort Coulanges man who had been missing since the end of May. Out of respect for his loved ones, no further information will be released. I'm Steve Berard. Everything that matters in Pembroke and Petawawa, you'll hear it here on 104.9 MyFM. 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
1: Here's your three-day forecast from the MyFM Weather Center. Expect a mix of sun and clouds today with a 40% chance of afternoon showers, a chance for a thunderstorm, and a high of 29, feeling like 38 with the humidity. Partly cloudy overnight with a low of 17. Friday, mainly cloudy with a 40% chance of showers in the morning and early in the afternoon. Also a risk of a thunderstorm and a high of 28, feeling like 34 with the humidity. Saturday, sunny with a high of 26. 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

0: FM in the afternoon. This is Steve Gregory. Federal government introduced some online harms legislation yesterday and wants social media companies to restrict kids under 16 from platforms by incorporating age-appropriate designs, including content warning labels, safe search settings for kids, and measures to reduce endless scrolling. Going to set up a digital safety commission. That'll take about 18 months before they get it rolling. Companies could face a maximum fine of $10 million, or 3% of their gross revenue, if they violate the regulations in the bill. All designed to keep our kids safer. You know what else works? Parenting. It's okay to say no to a tablet or smartphone until the kids are, what, 30?
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1: It's Thursday, June 11th. It's currently 29 degrees. Good afternoon. I'm Steve Berard. A search for a missing man has come to a sad end in Mansfield, Pontefract. Police in the MRC Pontiac have confirmed that the body pulled from the river on Saturday is that of the missing man from Fort Coulonge. The 24-year-old was reported missing at the end of May. Police say, out of respect for his loved ones, there will be no further information released. Municipalities, nonprofits, and Indigenous organizations across southern Ontario can now apply for a new round of federal infrastructure funding. FedDev Ontario has opened applications for the local impact stream of the Build Communities Strong Fund. The agency will distribute $330 million over the next 4 years to support projects like community centers, recreation facilities, parks, trails, and cultural spaces. The federal government says the goal is to strengthen local economies while improving the places residents use every day. The Pembroke Regional Hospital is celebrating the opening of its new Tower C main entrance. Hospital officials held a grand opening ceremony yesterday for the new space, which also includes relocated homes for the gift shop and Mulvihill Drug Mart. Hospital President and CEO Sabine Mersman says the project will make a big difference for patients and visitors.
2: So to decongest that, bring people in through this new space, that actually keeps them a lot safer, out of weather, not walking across the parking lot, not walking across the ambulance bay is really important to welcoming and keeping people safe in our area.
1: Mersman says the new entrance helps address congestion issues that existed in the previous space and creates a more welcoming experience for everyone coming to the hospital. In sports, last night the Blue Jays were beaten by the Philadelphia Phillies at home in Toronto 7-4. The Jays have the night off before resuming their homestand against the Yankees tomorrow. The World Cup begins today. Canada's first game isn't until tomorrow, starting at 3 p.m. in Toronto against Bosnia and Herzegovina. 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
3: The Carolina Hurricanes will look to take their first lead of the Stanley Cup Final on home ice tonight, after evening up their series with the Vegas Golden Knights in a thrilling Game 4 on Tuesday. And now that we're in a best-of-three situation, the loser of Game 5 faces the brink of elimination. Carolina holds home ice for two of the final three, while Vegas must steal one on the road to keep its hopes of a second cup in 4 years alive. I'm Kennedy Freeman. Playoff Fever returns tomorrow morning at 8 o'clock.
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1: Here's your three-day forecast from the MyFM Weather Center. Mainly cloudy overnight with a 40% chance of showers early in the evening, a chance for a thunderstorm, and a low of 17. Tomorrow, mainly cloudy with a 40% chance of showers in the morning and early in the afternoon, another chance for a thunderstorm and a high of 28, feeling like 33 with humidity. Saturday, sunny with a high of 26. 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I am.

0: FM. This is Steve Gregory on your Thursday. Looking for a movie to check out this weekend? A couple of good ones being released tomorrow. In the mood for a comedy, RuPaul stars in Stop That Train. Getting good reviews, scores an 89 on Rotten Tomatoes. And of course, the big one this weekend, Steven Spielberg's Disclosure Day. That stars Emily Blunt, calling her performance a career highlight. Scores an 83 on Rotten Tomatoes, and if you've seen the trailer, it looks pretty good. Look for Disclosure Day to win the box office this weekend.
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0: 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This is Steve Gregory. Here's what you need to know about the World Cup. It's gone from a 32-team tournament to 48 teams this time around. Total matches go from 64 to 104. And if you want to watch it, 208 broadcast hours. Who's going to win? Well, one guy put together a math model, simulated the World Cup a million times, came out with Spain, France, Argentina, and England, the only teams given more than a 10% chance of winning. Had Australia and Canada making the knockout rounds with decent odds. And it'll be a while before we know. World Cup doesn't wrap up until July 19th. So get used to a lot of flags on cars and horn honking in the streets.
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13: When severe weather strikes, MyFM is your source for valuable up-to-date weather alerts. MyFM Local Weather Alert goes into effect 24/7 for every severe weather threat within the region. Severe thunderstorm warnings, humidity alerts, air quality, hail warnings, you'll get it all with MyFM Local Weather Alert. When severe weather strikes, trust MyFM. 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
14: Here's your three-day forecast from the MyFM Weather Center. Mainly cloudy overnight with a 40% chance of showers early in the evening, a chance for a thunderstorm, and a low of 17. Tomorrow, mainly cloudy with a 40% chance of showers in the morning and early in the afternoon, another chance for a thunderstorm and a high of 28, feeling like 33 with humidity. Saturday, sunny with a high of 26. 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

0: Pembroke, Petawawa's 104.9 MyFM. This is Steve Gregory. Friday, June 19th, it's the OPP 911 Swing for a Cause at Renfrew Golf Club. All gets underway at 11 with a light lunch. Shotgun start at 1. 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That includes your lunch, dinner, cart, and other giveaways as well. All proceeds be going to Columbus Club of Renfrew. If you'd like to check it out, your details are at pembroketoday.ca.
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0: 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Patrick Mahomes, the first $500 million player in the NFL. And how about a can of beer that's 18 inches long? MyFM.

0: 5 o'clock. Here's what's happening in Pembroke Petawawa.
1: It's Thursday, June 11th. It's currently 29 degrees. Good afternoon. I'm Steve Berard. A new main entrance at Pembroke Regional Hospital is now officially open, and supporters say it will improve access for patients, visitors, and community members. The new Tower C entrance also houses Mulvihill Drug Mart and the Hospital Auxiliary's gift shop. Mulvihill Drug Mart President Brian Mulvihill says his connection to the hospital goes back many years.
2: I put forth a proposal to the senior leadership team, headed by Sheila Schultz at the time, about relocating our downtown store, our flagship store at that time, into the hospital.
1: Hospital officials say the larger, more open entrance will reduce congestion and provide a more welcoming environment for people accessing services at the facility. A new federal funding program could help communities across the Ottawa Valley pay for major infrastructure upgrades. Applications are now open through FedDev Ontario's Build Communities Stronger Fund. Eligible municipalities, Indigenous organizations, and nonprofits can apply for support for projects that deliver economic, social, and environmental benefits. The funding can be used for a range of community infrastructure, including public buildings, recreation facilities, parks, and trails. The first application deadline is July 9th. Prime Minister Mark Carney is set to join world leaders, including U.S. President Donald Trump, for their first meeting since the start of the U.S.-Israeli offensive in Iran. Carney will attend the G7 Leaders Summit in Evian-les-Bains, France, near the Swiss border, which starts Monday. It's part of a larger trip that will also see him meeting leaders in France and Ireland. He leaves for Europe tonight. In sports, last night the Blue Jays were beaten by the Philadelphia Phillies at home in Toronto, 7-4. The Jays have the night off before resuming their homestand against the Yankees tomorrow. The World Cup begins today. Canada's first game isn't until tomorrow, starting at 3 p.m. in Toronto against Bosnia and Herzegovina. Game 5 of the Stanley Cup Finals kicks off tonight in Raleigh, North Carolina at 8 p.m. with the Hurricanes hoping to secure their first lead in the series so far against the Las Vegas Golden Knights. Game 6 will happen in Vegas on Sunday, and if there's a Game 7, it'll be in Raleigh on Wednesday. I'm Steve Berard with 104.9 MyFM. Your three-day weather is next.
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5: Canada's composite index rallied today, led by strong gains in retail and technology shares, after better-than-expected earnings from Dollarama. While easing fears of an immediate U.S.-Iran military conflict helped improve investor sentiment. The S&P/TSX Composite Index rose 520 points to 34,671. In New York, the Dow Jones Industrial Average was up 930 points at 50,849. The S&P 500 Index was up 127 points at 7,394, while the NASDAQ Composite was also up 640 points to 25,911. The Canadian dollar traded for 71.64 cents U.S. after closing at 71.71 cents U.S. on Wednesday. The crude oil contract was down $3.89 at $86.14 per barrel, and the gold contract was up $101.50 at $4,234.80 an ounce. 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
1: Here's your three-day forecast from the MyFM Weather Center. Mainly cloudy overnight with a 40% chance of showers early in the evening, a chance for a thunderstorm, and a low of 17. Tomorrow, mainly cloudy with a 40% chance of showers in the morning and early in the afternoon, another chance for a thunderstorm and a high of 28, feeling like 33 with humidity. Saturday, sunny with a high of 26. 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

0: 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Well, the official start to summer 9 days away, not until Sunday, June 21st at 4:24 in the morning. But we're already talking about summer vacations. 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

0: FM in the afternoon. This is Steve Gregory. Well, it looks like Patrick Mahomes is going to be a Kansas City Chief for a while. He's agreed to a two-year extension and will become the NFL's first $500 million player. It'll bring his earnings to $504.75 million and keep him with the franchise until 2033, which by then would make him 37 years old.
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10: Here's your three-day forecast from the MyFM Weather Center. Mainly cloudy overnight with a 40% chance of showers early in the evening, a chance for a thunderstorm, and a low of 17. Tomorrow, mainly cloudy with a 40% chance of showers in the morning and early in the afternoon, another chance for a thunderstorm and a high of 28, feeling like 33 with the humidity. Saturday, sunny with a high of 26. 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

0: FM. This is Steve Gregory on your Thursday. Well, to celebrate the World Cup, Coors Light has come out with a new Taller Boy, which will pack three beers into one giant can. It's a limited edition 18-inch Taller Boy canister that will hold and insulate three cans of beer. The Coors name on the can has been extended to contain 14 O's. That's how long it is. And they say that'll keep your beers cold throughout the celebration. Just what we need, another reason not to get up from the couch. Actually, it should come with a porta potty.
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0: Thanks for listening. That's it for me. Just a heartbeat away from your Friday, and Emily will get us closer next. Bye.

0: 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It's 6 o'clock. Here's what's happening in Pembroke Petawawa.
1: It's Thursday, June 11th. It's currently 29 degrees. Good afternoon. I'm Steve Berard. A search for a missing man has come to a sad end in Mansfield Pontefract. Police in the MRC Pontiac have confirmed that the body pulled from the river on Saturday is that of the missing man from Fort Coulonge. The 24-year-old was reported missing at the end of May. Police say, out of respect for his loved ones, there will be no further information released. Municipalities, nonprofits, and Indigenous organizations across southern Ontario can now apply for a new round of federal infrastructure funding. FedDev Ontario has opened applications for the local impact stream of the Build Communities Strong Fund. The agency will distribute $330 million over the next 4 years to support projects like community centers, recreation facilities, parks, trails, and cultural spaces. The federal government says the goal is to strengthen local economies while improving the places residents use every day. The Pembroke Regional Hospital is celebrating the opening of its new Tower C main entrance. Hospital officials held a grand opening ceremony yesterday for the new space, which also includes relocated homes for the gift shop and Mulvihill Drug Mart. Hospital President and CEO Sabine Mersman says the project will make a big difference for patients and visitors.
2: So to decongest that, bring people in through this new space, that actually keeps them a lot safer, out of weather, not walking across the parking lot, not walking across the ambulance bay, is really important to welcoming and keeping people safe in our area.
1: Mersman says the new entrance helps address congestion issues that existed in the previous space and creates a more welcoming experience for everyone coming to the hospital. In sports, last night the Blue Jays were beaten by the Philadelphia Phillies at home in Toronto 7-4. The Jays have the night off before resuming their homestand against the Yankees tomorrow. The World Cup begins today. Canada's first game isn't until tomorrow, starting at 3 p.m. in Toronto against Bosnia and Herzegovina. Game 5 of the Stanley Cup Finals kicks off tonight in Raleigh, North Carolina at 8 p.m. with the Hurricanes hoping to secure their first lead in the series so far against the Las Vegas Golden Knights. Game 6 will happen in Vegas on Sunday, and if there's a Game 7, it'll be in Raleigh on Wednesday. I'm Steve Berard with 104.9 MyFM. Your three-day weather is next.
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1: Here's your three-day forecast from the MyFM Weather Center. Mainly cloudy overnight with a 40% chance of showers early in the evening, a chance for a thunderstorm, and a low of 17. Tomorrow, mainly cloudy with a 40% chance of showers in the morning and early in the afternoon, another chance for a thunderstorm and a high of 28, feeling like 33 with humidity. Saturday, sunny with a high of 26. 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Wendy Joan Cernoski passed away peacefully after a short stay at Marion Hill Hospice on Thursday, June 4th, 2026, at the age of 72 years. Wendy Cernoski of Pembroke, wife of 42 years to Jerry Cernoski, mother of Andrew and Adam, Nana of Max and Millie and Maddox and Lennox, daughter of the late Bernice and the late Alan Lavoie, sister of Roger Lavoie, lovingly remembered by the Cernoski and Lavoie families, nieces, nephews, neighbors, friends, and the family she's provided child care for over the years. A celebration of life will be held at Knights of Columbus Hall, 170 Ellis Avenue, Pembroke, on Sunday, June 28th, 2026, from 2 to 5 p.m., with words of remembrances at 3 p.m., an event Wendy would have wanted to attend herself, casual attire, cash bar, food, family, friends, stories, and laughter. In lieu of flowers, donation to Marion Hill Hospice would be appreciated. Formal arrangements are entrusted to Malcolm Devitt and Binhammer Funeral Home. 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

0: 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You're at Working at Home Station. It's Emily. We are taking a look at maybe unsaid rules of festivals. What do you think some rules should be? 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Don't try to squeeze in last minute if you got there late. 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Another one, I thought this was interesting, is pick up your garbage. A lot of people have that mindset of, look, someone else is here to clean it up. 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
7: Here's your three-day forecast from the MyFM Weather Center. Mainly cloudy overnight with a 40% chance of showers early in the evening, a chance for a thunderstorm, and a low of 17. Tomorrow, mainly cloudy with a 40% chance of showers in the morning and early in the afternoon, another chance for a thunderstorm and a high of 28, feeling like 33 with humidity. Saturday, sunny with a high of 26. 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

0: My FM, your at work and at home station. It's Emily. Some other unsaid rules when it comes to festivals. And this is interesting because lots of festivals are coming up. And one was don't just take pictures of people that are in elaborate costumes. Ask permission first. I like this one because, you know, some people just don't want their picture taken, even if they are in a really cool costume. Another one, too, though, is if there isn't space in front of that person, don't take it up. That kind of goes with mind your space. Get there earlier if you want a better spot. But I hate when people weasel in right in front of you when there's like 1 inch of space. Dude, get behind me or find another pocket of space in this area. Another one, too, is also making sure consent is key. That goes with people taking pictures, whether you want to dance with somebody, buy someone a drink, whatever it may be, consent is key. What are your unsaid rules of festivals? 855-WIN-MY-FM. 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

0: FM, your At Working At Home station. It's Emily. Did you know that there is such thing as a T-Rex leather handbag? Well, this is heading to auction in Paris. It's lab-grown material made from T-Rex collagen from fossils. And it is expected to be over $350,000 to $580,000. That is an insane amount of money. If you have that much money, I don't think you should be spending it on a purse. That is way too much money than brains, if you ask me. Coming up, there's an iconic magazine that's getting a Canadian version that we'll be able to take a look out for.
1: At home.
2: 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It makes anything more fun.
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0: 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It is Emily. Well, Time Magazine is launching a Canadian version this fall. They plan to open a Canadian office with journalists and staff focusing on reporting on storytelling about Canadian issues, business, culture, and innovation. Got me thinking about how there's so many cool things that were actually invented in Canada, including insulin, basketball, and so much more. It'd be interesting to see if what other stuff we learn about. Coming up, there's one iconic show that is getting a reboot. I actually have a staff member here that is quite excited about it. We'll talk some more on the way.
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7: Here's your three-day forecast from the MyFM Weather Center. Mainly cloudy overnight with a 40% chance of showers early in the evening, a chance for a thunderstorm, and a low of 17. Tomorrow, mainly cloudy with a 40% chance of showers in the morning and early in the afternoon, another chance for a thunderstorm and a high of 28, feeling like 33 with humidity. Saturday, sunny with a high of 26. 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

0: My FM, your at work and at home station. It's Emily. Did you know that Little House on the Prairie is getting a reboot? I actually have a coworker that loves this show, and I was kind of surprised to learn this, but I'm wondering if he's going to like this now, because the series has reimagined Laura Ingalls' story with a broader, more modern perspective, less nostalgic, and a little bit more historically grounded. I'm interested. I'll wait till I get his report on that. But one thing that a lot of people are liking, that if you're kind of like into those type of shows, is called The Madison. A lot of people are liking this. It's with Michelle Pfeiffer, Kurt Russell. There's only one season out so far. It's been added to my list of shows to watch. I haven't watched it yet, but lots of people around here are liking it. So take that information with what you will. Coming up, we got some more MyFM music, and we're going to get into some summer songs, summer playlists, all that and more on the way.
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